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Oh!

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Once more, to raise up these walls with our English cheer. When the whistle blast blows in our ears, then imitate the accent.

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There was a little drawing of a heart next to that, followed by an exclamation mark. The back of his was covered in stuff like, Brandon is not a very nice

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working hard. Yeah, right, picture that with a Kodak. Or better yet, go to Times Square, take a picture of me with a Kodak. 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
1: During the North African campaign, a bunch of soldier boys had been on a long hike, and they arrived in a little town called Casino. The next morning, being Sunday, several of the boys went to church. A sergeant commanded the boys in church, and after the chaplain had read the prayer, the text was taken up next. Those of the boys who had a prayer book took them out, but this one boy had only a deck of cards, and so he spread them out. The sergeant saw the cards and said, "Soldier, put away those cards." After the services were over, the soldier was taken prisoner and brought before the provost marshal. The marshal said, "Sergeant, why have you brought this man here?" "For playing cards in church, sir." "And what have you to say for yourself, son?" "Much, sir," replied the soldier. The marshal said, "I hope so, for if not, I shall punish you more than any man was ever punished." The soldier said, "Sir, I have been on the march for about 6 days. I had neither Bible nor prayer book, but I hope to satisfy you, sir, with the purity of my intentions." And with that, the boy started his story. "You see, sir, when I look at the ace, it reminds me that there is but one God. And the deuce reminds me that the Bible is divided into two parts, the Old and the New Testament. When I see the tray, I think of the Father, the Son, and the Holy Ghost. And when I see the four, I think of the four evangelists who preached the gospel. There was Matthew, Mark, Luke, and John. And when I see the five, it reminds me of the five wise virgins who trimmed their lamps. There were 10 of them, 5 were wise and were saved, 5 were foolish and were shut out. When I see the 6, it reminds me that in 6 days God made this great heaven and earth. When I see the 7, it reminds me that on the 7th day God rested from his great work. And when I see the 8, I think of the 8 righteous persons God saved when he destroyed this earth. There was Noah, his wife, their sons, and their wives. And when I see the 9, I think of the lepers our Savior cleansed, and 9 out of 10 didn't even thank him. When I see the 10, I think of the 10 commandments God handed down to Moses on a table of stone. When I see the king, it reminds

There are 4 suits, the number of weeks in a month. There are 12 picture cards, the number of months in a year. There are 13 tricks, the number of weeks in a quarter. So, you see, sir, my pack of cards serves me as a Bible, an almanac, and a prayer book. And friends, the story is true. I know. I was that soldier.

On the eighth day, machine just got upset.

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1: In the local news, residents' homes in Minster are again being targeted as damaged windows are escalating. Ball bearings, coins and marbles are just a few items being shot through windows, but no one can see who or where they're coming from. It is assumed slingshots from the next road over are being used. Also, police were called to Rushenden after a group of children were threatening and using catapults on people and property. In other towns, councils have passed a new public space protection order which bans catapults in public open spaces. It comes with a £100 fine and more authorities are expected to follow this example. Councillor Mike Whiting has been campaigning on behalf of the Sheppey residents against the new council charges at car parks in Queenborough, Minster and Halfway. Local companies have taken drastic action, like Lou's at 21 in Halfway, where they have had to close an extra 2 days a week as customers are not using her facilities due to a lack of free parking in the area. Councillor Whiting's campaign continues and he has appeared on ITV News Meridian to appeal to Swalesborough Council to remove or even to reduce the costs. That's the latest from BRFM. I'm Karen Murray.
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Friday nights from 9. 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
4: We feel really kind of privileged and excited to be here, so we're really keen that people just come and have a nosy and see what's happening and get stuck in.
5: 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To me, it's been a real success, and we're going to carry on with that.
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0: find step by screen to Edmund Allen Dust. Keep your knife upon the finish ground. Oh, I'm telling you.
1: Serviceable villain. You pierced to the vital divine history. That does not retire.

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1: In the local news, residents' homes in Minster are again being targeted as damaged windows are escalating. Ball bearings, coins and marbles are just a few items being shot through windows, but no one can see who or where they're coming from. It is assumed slingshots from the next road over are being used. Also, police were called to Rushendon after a group of children were threatening and using catapults on people and property. In other towns, councils have passed a new public space protection order which bans catapults in public open spaces. It comes with a £100 fine and more authorities are expected to follow this example. Councillor Mike Whiting has been campaigning on behalf of the Sheppey residents against the new council charges at car parks in Queenborough, Minster and Halfway. Local companies have taken drastic action, like Lou's at 21 in Halfway, where they have had to close an extra 2 days a week as customers are not using her facilities due to a lack of free parking in the area. Councillor Whiting's campaign continues and he has appeared on ITV News Meridian to appeal to Swales Borough Council to remove or even to reduce the costs. That's the latest from BRFM. I'm Karen Murray.
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It's 95.6 BRFM across Swell. We're live online at brfm.net this afternoon. Judders with you through until 4. Hello, how are you doing? Welcome to the bank holiday weekend. We're online this afternoon at brfm.net. Thanks for choosing us. We're here through till 4, and let's continue with David Bowie. This is the story of those golden years. Good afternoon, hello.

Bowie and the story of the golden years. Hello, good afternoon. Welcome on. It's 95.6 BRFM across Swell. We're live online at brfm.net. Saturday afternoon with Judders through until 4, and coming up on the programme this afternoon between now and then, of course, we've got our Judders jukebox entry going into the virtual radio jukebox in around about half an hour's time at 1:45. After 2 o'clock, playing just great songs for Saturday afternoon. No afternoon delight this week. It'll be back next week. And after 3 o'clock, we've got our step back to the 80s and, of course, Cliff's Cobweb Corner. And in between all that, just great songs for a wonderful bank holiday Saturday afternoon. Yes, we love a bank holiday weekend. 3 days off. Oh, we're going to enjoy every single minute.

love that, don't you? Taylor Swift and the Fate of Ophelia plays here at BRFM this afternoon with Judders until 4 and the team in Mission Control. Hello, good afternoon. Hope you've had a good week. Whatever you've been up to, it's been another busy one for me. Good luck to all of those Year 11 students that have started their GCSE exams. We started a couple of big ones this week, art and photography. And when we go back on Tuesday, it's health and social care. And then next week, it really is the big GCSEs as we go into English language and English literature. Oh, it's going to be a very busy time. If you've got a child at home that's a year 11 that's studying their GCSEs, we finally hit GCSE exam season.

Someone to Care. Love that. From Jimmy Ruffin and What Becomes of the Broken Hearted here at BRFM. Bank Holiday Weekend with Judders. We're here through till 4. Peter B here, of course, from 4 o'clock. And yes, we are going to enjoy the Bank Holiday Weekend because we've earned it, haven't we? 3 days off. Very nice indeed. Well, 3 days for many of us. Hopefully you're not working today or tomorrow and you have got Monday off as well. But it's just nice to get to this time of the year when we get that scattering of Bank Holiday Weekends. We've got this one and then in a couple of weeks' time, another one, which I always call the Whitsun one. Which it's not, but I always call it that. But it's May Day Bank Holiday Weekend, and we're playing just great songs for your Saturday afternoon, whatever you're up to. If you're at home, if you're at work, if you're in the garden, if you're out in the car, stick with us. We're playing just great songs like this from Bill Withers. This is the story of the lovely day.

doctors and two princes this afternoon. Hello, welcome along. Trust I find you well. It's Judders with you until four. And don't forget, coming up in around about 15, 20 minutes time, quarter to two, we're opening up the Judders Jukebox as we induct another brilliant song into our virtual radio jukebox. It's coming up at 1:45 this afternoon.

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I do like that. Olivia Dean and The Man I Need. And that's the good thing with this programme. It allows us to play those great songs from across the decades. We're not one of those programmes that only plays 60s, 70s and 80s. We certainly don't. We play music from across the decades, and it's the music you love.

DA Robinson. To be or not to be, that is the question. So hope you've had a good week, whatever you've been up to. What have you been up to? Have you been busy at work? For me, it's been another busy one, but it always is, isn't it? We can't say any different. It always is busy. And if it wasn't, we'd be moaning that we were bored. Well, maybe not. Counting down the days till I can retire. Unfortunately, I'm quite a few years off of that. Maybe around about another 30, but we're getting there.

type bit and the story of that fantasy island. It's here on Sheppey, isn't it? Yeah, that's what I always thought. Spear FM, it's Saturday afternoon with Judders. We're here through till 4 playing just great songs for your Saturday afternoon, like this from Eric Clapton.

Eric Clapton, I shot the sheriff, but I didn't shoot the deputy, so don't even dare say that I did, because I didn't. Hey, it's time to open up the Judder's Jukebox. This is the part of the programme on a Saturday afternoon when we induct another brilliant song into our virtual radio jukebox, song by song, week by week. And this week, we're heading back to 1990 with Michael Bolton.

Mika and the story of the happy ending. And before that, our Judder's Jukebox entry this week from Michael Bolton. And how can we be lovers if we can't be friends? And another Judder's Jukebox entry back at the same time next week at around about 1:45.

The Feeling. Haven't heard that in ages, and I used to love that song. The Feeling and Never Be Lonely. Don't go anywhere. Coming up after the news headlines at 2, more great music for your Saturday afternoon. And of course, after 3, I'll step back to the 80s and Cliff's Cobweb Corner. But don't go anywhere. The news headlines at 2 are on their way after this from ABBA. This is the story of Fernando.

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Donna Lewis, I Love You Always Forever, and before that Whitney Houston, It's Not Right But It's Okay. Hello, good afternoon, welcome along. It's 95.6 BRFM across Swale. We're live online at brfm.net. Hello, how are you doing? Yes, we do still have our issues at the studio this afternoon, which means we are not broadcasting on FM this afternoon due to an incident that happened earlier this week, but we are still with you. We are online this afternoon, brfm.net. Hello, welcome along. Thanks for choosing us today. It's Judders with you through until four, and we're playing just great songs for a bank holiday weekend. And let's continue with Take That. This is The Flood.

the wonderful love affair and everlasting love. Hello, welcome along. It's 95.6 BRFM across Swale. We are live online this afternoon. Hello, thanks for choosing us today. We're playing great songs for the bank holiday weekend, and it's glorious weather outside for a Saturday afternoon, and let's play some feel-good songs, shall we? Including this from the Pet Shop Boys and the story of those West End girls.

the Dead End World, the East End Boys and the West End Girls. We're talking the Pet Shop Boys, and it's their most viewed video on YouTube as well. The video to the wonderful West End Girls, their debut single from 1985, and sounding pretty darn good as the sun shines across the island this afternoon and across Swale. Let's continue. Here's another feel-good song for Saturday from Candy Staton.

Charlie Rich and the story of the most beautiful girl in the world, if anybody knows her. Anybody at all? No, I didn't think so. Welcome along. It's Saturday afternoon, bank holiday weekend, the May Day bank holiday. And if you're looking for something to do this weekend, up in Rochester is, of course, the Sweeps Festival. Usually go along there. It's usually very, very busy, particularly on the Saturday afternoon. And with weather like this, it's going to be jam-packed up there. So if you are heading to Rochester this weekend for the Sweeps Festival, I hope you enjoy it.

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for. And I can't sweep you off of your feet. Will your mouth still remember the taste of my love? Will your eyes still smile from your cheek?

Out Loud. It's BRFM on a Saturday afternoon with Judders. We're live online this afternoon at brfm.net. Of course, we are still suffering with those problems that we experienced at the studio earlier this week. So we are not on FM this afternoon, only online, brfm.net. But hey, it's good to have your company. You can get us on your smart speakers. Just say, Alexa, play BRFM. Exactly. It'll start playing. Hey, I was working as a waitress in a cocktail bar when I met you. Here's a group I'm off to see this summer down at Margate. It's the Human League.

Michael Jackson film yet. It's one of those ones I think I want to see. I'm not usually a film person, as you well know, but I think I'd like to go to the cinema soon to go and see this story of Michael. Apparently it's very good. Had some good reviews online.

We're playing just great songs for a bank holiday weekend across the island. It's BRFM with Judders, and we're here through till 4. Peter B here, of course, after 4 with another batch of music memories. But let's continue. Anyone else good at playing the piano? Lady Antebellum, Need You Now.

tinting out, and here's where the story ends. Of course not, we still got another hour to go here at BRFM. Coming up after three, of course, our step back to the 80s, and we'll have another from Cliff's Cobweb Corner, all still to come in the next 60 minutes here at 95.6 BRFM and live online at brfm.net. Here's T-Rex as we head up to 3 o'clock and the story of Metal Guru.

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Edwyn Collins and A Girl Like You, and before that Ace of Base and All That She Wants Is Another Baby. Hello, good afternoon, welcome along. It's hour three. It's 95.6 BRFM across Swell. We're live online at brfm.net. Hello, how are you doing? Judders with you through until four. Bank holiday weekend, and we're playing just great songs for Saturday afternoon. Our 80s, step back to the 80s, I should say, is coming up in a few moments' time. Cliff's Cobweb Corner before four. And in between all that, great songs, of course, including this from Lola Young. This is the wonderful Messy at BRFM.

This is such a good song. Love it. Lola Young and Messy. It's BRFM. It's Bank Holiday Weekend with Judders. And it's time for us to take a rather huge step back to the 80s. And today we're heading back to 1983 with a very young Paul Young. This is Come Back and Stay on our step back to the 80s.

The Verve, and it's a bittersweet symphony here at BRFM. And before that, this week's Step Back to the 80s from Paul Young and Come Back and Stay. It's a very good song, isn't it? Love it. A couple of good songs there, actually. Very nice indeed. It's BRFM. It's Bank Holiday Weekend with Judders, the early May bank holiday, and I hope you are going to have a rather relaxed couple of days off from work. Hopefully you've got a couple of days off from work. I know I have. Very much going to enjoy every minute of it, I can tell you that. Hey, let's slow things down this afternoon as we head back to 82 with Chicago, and It's Hard to Say That I'm Sorry.

It's hard to say that I'm sorry, you know. Yeah, I just can't get the words out. Chicago here at BRFM from 82 and sounding pretty darn good, don't you think? We play just great songs on a Saturday afternoon as we span the decades. Yeah, we're not one of these programmes that only sticks to 60s, 70s and 80s. We literally span as many decades as humanly possible on this programme, I can tell you.

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0: really kind of privileged and excited to be here. So we're really keen that people just come and have a nosy and see what's happening and get stuck in.
1: Kelly Holmes, of course, made her name as an Olympic athlete, but she wanted to give something back to the community. So she set up a trust trying to work with different groups, but predominantly unemployed young people. There are a lot of young people who just need a helping hand to get them back up on the ladder, as it were. To me, it's been a real success, and we're going to carry on with that.
2: So today we've got the Art Tea Party, which in a nutshell is a tea party, but with a creative twist. Everybody likes cake.
3: Today has been very interesting, coming to meet everyone, talking about the culture in Kent.
4: 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We've had a fantastic morning with the Archbishop, and it's been a real privilege and pleasure to have him here.
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Benson Boone and Mystical Magical. Hey, you've been watching the soaps this week, particularly EastEnders. It's been a bit heart-wrenching, hasn't it, with the build-up to the passing of Nigel Bates. And we saw the return of Ross Kemp into EastEnders as he reprises his role as Grant Mitchell. He's come back all because of Nigel. He's just found out about Sam Mitchell as well, not being well. And, well, him and Phil have been nothing but arguing. Oh, it's been a sad state of affairs in EastEnders this week. But I love it to pieces. Emmerdale just as good as well, and I'm not too sure on Coronation Street. It's all a little bit too far-fetched for my liking.

A very nice little ditty, wouldn't you agree, from Elton John and the Song for Guy. Don't forget, if you like your music like that, Peter B here this afternoon from 4 with another batch of music memories.

The Carpenters, and Only Yesterday. It's one of those great Carpenters songs you don't hear as often as what you wish you could. Lucky enough we played on this programme. Hey, it's time for Sir Cliff Richard. Yes, we shine the spotlight on Sir Cliff because not enough people do, and lucky enough we get the opportunity on this show. So we're shining the spotlight on one of those great songs that we often play, but I love it so much. It's where Cliff teams up in 1980 with Olivia Newton-John.

Cliff's Cobweb Corner this week from Cliff and Olivia Newton-John. And suddenly, and there'll be another Cliff track back at the same time next week.

BG Sisters and spirits having flown, and that's it from me. Time has beaten us once again. Thanks for your company over the past couple of hours. We'll be back next week, where we'll do it all over again from one with another edition of the Judder's Jukebox, Cliff's Cobweb Corner, a step back to the 80s, and hopefully the return of Afternoon Delight, and great songs for Saturday. Don't go anywhere. Peter B's on his way with another batch of music memories, and I'll leave you with this from George Michael. It's called One More Try. Have a great week. Have a great bank holiday. I'm out of here. Bye.

0: Welcome to this week's Music Memories here on 95.6 BRFM. Come with me on that musical journey through my big box of music memories, and starting off there with a number one hit from August 1986. It is the Communards with Don't Leave Me This Way. Now, talking of the 80s and number one hits, back in 1985, it was October for Fergal Sharkey, A Good Heart. And then we're off to 1990 for yet another number one hit. It's Maria McKee, Show Me Heaven on BRFM.
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2: I hear a lot of stories, I suppose they could.

Maria McKee, Show Me Heaven, taken from the soundtrack to the film Days of Thunder. July 1968, next for Simon and Garfunkel, it is Mrs. Robinson, and a track from Kate Bush that reached the number one in the charts, thanks to Stranger Things. You know the one. It's up next, 2022.

running up that hill since 1985 and went to number one in the UK charts in 2022, thanks to its starring in Stranger Things and making Kate quite a lot of money in the process. Up next is Lenny Kravitz. Haven't heard from him for a while. Fly Away. And I've got some Japan with Life in Tokyo, taking us up to the break. That was in October 1982. And I can tell you, if you're in love with a beautiful woman, you've got a fast car, or you want to know what love's got to do with it, you're in the right place. Because they're up next on your music memories.

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2: We feel really kind of privileged and excited to be here. So we're really keen that people just come and have a nosy and see what's happening and get stuck in.
3: Kelly Holmes, of course, made her name as an Olympic athlete, but she wanted to give something back to the community. So she set up a trust trying to work with different groups, but predominantly unemployed young people. There are a lot of young people who just need a helping hand to get them back up on the ladder, as it were. To me, it's been a real success, and we're going to carry on with that.
4: So today we've got the Art Tea Party, which in a nutshell is a tea party but with a creative twist. 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
6: Being the Archbishop of Canterbury, he is the Bishop of the Canterbury Diocese in which the Isle of Sheppey falls. We've had a fantastic morning with the Archbishop, and it's been a real privilege and pleasure to have him here.
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Welcome back to the Music Memories here on 95.6 BRFM. We are halfway through our first hour. A 1979 there, a number one hit for Dr. Hook, When You're in Love with a Beautiful Woman. So back in 1988, Tracy Chapman shared a fast car. It's up next for you. And then we got some Tina Turner, What's Love Got to Do with It, from 1980.

0: 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I am Peter B, and these are my music memories.
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Tina Turner, taken from the album Private Dancer, I believe. What's Love Got to Do with It? She was, of course, Annie Mae Bullock. Right, 2013, Bruno Mars, When I Was Your Man. And we've got some 1979 Christopher Cross up next. It is Sailing.

I really do love that track, and it's great to have it on the Music Memories from 1979, Christopher Cross and Sailing. Right, in 1998, I've got a couple that are no longer talking to each other. It is Savage Garden, Truly, Madly, Deeply. And what about some 2009 Howard Jones, Love Never Wasted? That completes the first hour of Music Memories.

We start our second hour of Music Memories in 1986. It's June for Michael McDonald, you know, the one, Sweet Freedom. We've got a number one hit from Freda Payne, Band of Gold. She sounds a bit angry about that, in fairness. And the Eurythmics, both, they were a little bit cold in 1988. Had a chill in the heart. I'll catch you in a couple of minutes.

welcome back to the Music Memories, or welcome along if you have just joined us. We are now in hour two, and there is Freda Payne, a number one hit from September 1970 with Band of Gold. And just before that was Michael McDonald's Sweet Freedom. Now, this next track, released in 1988, does bring back some very strange memories for me. You Have Placed a Chill in My Heart, Eurythmics. Oh, I tested a sound system in a nightclub with this track in Slough. It didn't work very well. They bought a new one. And then we're off to 2004 with Keane, Somewhere Only We Know, on your Music Memories.

Annie and Dave together, of course, are the Eurythmics. So here comes Keen from 2004. We've got some reggae with UB40 from March 1990, Kingston Town. And we go nice and slow with Gloria Estefan from 1989, Don't Want to Lose You. brfmpeter@gmail.com, or you can contact the studio in the usual ways.

UB40 with Kingston Town. So up next is Gloria Estefan, Don't Wanna Lose You. And in 1977, Fleetwood Mac invited us to go your own way. That was nice of them, wasn't it? And I've got a track coming up from Phil Collins, which was rather a gamble. I'll tell you more.

Gloria Estefan, the voice of the Miami Sound Machine. Don't Want to Lose You, from 1989, the summer. So Fleetwood Mac are up next. Go Your Own Way. And taking us to the halfway point of the music memories, it is Phil Collins. Something About You, taken from the album The Essential Going Back, the Motown sound. Phil said it could cost him an awful lot of money, but he liked it anyway. Recreating the Motown sound. In fact, Phil will return as well with Philip Bailey, a number one hit for them in 1985, Easy Lover.

It's nearly time for me to go and have a short break, and taking us there will be Phil Collins. And I'll be back shortly in 1978 with Chic, Everybody Dance. We've got that number one hit from Phil and Phil, Easy Lover. And in 1987, Terence Trent D'Arby asked if you will let me stay. Well, I hope you do, because I've still got another 1.5 hours to go, you know. That's why I'm here, in the music memories.

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0: people just come and have a nosy and see what's happening and get stuck in.
1: Kelly Holmes, of course, made her name as an Olympic athlete, but she wanted to give something back to the community, so she set up a trust trying to work with different groups, but predominantly unemployed young people. There are a lot of young people who just need a helping hand to get them back up on the ladder, as it were. To me, it's been a real success, and we're going to carry on with that.
2: So today we've got the Art Tea Party, which in a nutshell is a tea party but with a creative twist. Everybody likes cake.
3: Today's been very interesting, coming to meet everyone, talking about the culture in Kent.
4: Being the Archbishop of Canterbury, he is the Bishop of the Canterbury Diocese in which the Isle of Sheppey falls. We've had a fantastic morning with the Archbishop, and it's been a real privilege and pleasure to have him here.
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0: Welcome back to Music Memories, and we are motoring through that second hour with Chic and Everybody Dance from 1978. Well, Phil Collins is making a second appearance, a number one hit for him in 1985. He teamed up with Phil Bailey. It was Easy Lover. And remaining in the 80s, it's 1987 for Terence Trent D'Arby up next, If You Let Me Stay.
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1: Shania Twain, Feeling Like a Woman, since October 1999. A little bit of the country sound on the Music Memories. Now, a number one hit from 1985 is coming up from June. It is Sister Sledge, Frankie. And then we're off to September 1965 with Wilson Pickett in the Midnight Hour. Still to come as well, we do have some Neil Diamond and a BRFM favourite completing the second hour of Music Memories.

Neil Diamond from 1970, Cracklin' Rosie. And we have almost completed our second hour of Music Memories, and taking us there will be a BRFM favourite released in September 2016. It is Madness with Mr. Apples. And I can tell you, we start our third hour in 2008 with Jennifer Hudson. I've got a number one hit from Soft Cell and a number one from Whitney Houston. I want to dance with somebody. So don't you touch that dial, because I am coming straight back at you on 95.6 BRFM.

Welcome back to the Music Memories. In fact, hour three, 1981, for the boys from Soft Cell. Tainted Love, a number one hit for them in August. Now, in September 2008, Jennifer Hudson had a problem with a spotlight. We'll find out what that is next. And Whitney Houston wanted a dance with somebody in 1986.

0: Billy Joel for you on the Music Memories from 1984, The Longest Time. Well, I've still got about 45 minutes to go. Unlike Dolly Parton, who was working 9 to 5 in 1981, the country sound returns again with her. And Rod Stewart, well, he had Baby Jane. That was a number one hit in 1983.
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As I always say, it is a pleasure to hear from you. Still to come, we've got Kenny Lynch with a bit of a health and safety problem. In December 1962, he was up on the roof. And back in 1987, the Pet Shop Boys were wondering, what have they done to deserve this? I don't think they did too badly, to be honest. Neither did this guy, Rod Stewart. 1983, it was a number one. Baby Jane. 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

Yes. Kenny Lynch causing health and safety problems since December 1962 by inviting everybody up onto the roof. Well, as we mentioned, Pet Shop Boys are up next. What have I done to deserve this? Well, that is a good question. What have I done to deserve this? And then it'll be time to have a short break, and I can tell you I've got some Charlie Poof, Michael McDonald and Kenny Loggins all teaming up. We've got Rick Astley waiting on you. We've got the country sound returning with Ella Langley, Be Her. And the Thompson Twins had Love on Their Side back in 1983. I'm Peter B, and these are your music memories. I'll be back with you shortly here on BRFM.

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appearance on The Music Memories. He started our second hour with Sweet Freedom. And there he is with Charlie Puth and Kenny Loggins. Love in Exile from April 26. Now, talking of the year 2026, we're in March next with Rick Astley. He was waiting on you. And then we're back to 1983 with the Thompson Twins. Love on Your Side.

The Thompson Twins with Love on Your Side. Now, I have told you before, if you bought the 7-inch single to that, the B-side was called Love on Your Back, which was basically an instrumental version of Love on Your Side. Now, we do love that country sound, and here we've got Ella Langley with Be Her from April 2026.

In 1988, Vanessa Paradis was singing about Joe Latexi. And if you actually listen to the words of that song, they're mostly dance titles in French. So now you know. Now, this track was taken from the album Decade. It is Duran Duran, August 1982. It is Save a Prayer. And I'll finish the music memories this week in 1987 with the Bee Gees and ESP, taken from the album of the same title.

Simon Le Bon and The Boys are Duran Duran, and that was Save a Prayer from 1982. Well, the time has come yet again to close the big box of music memories for another week. Thank you so much for your company. Hope the music has brought back as many memories for you as it has for me. And do remember, sometimes the music memories aren't just about old music. Sometimes there is brand new music in there as well. I'll leave you with the BG Sisters, as Judders would say. It is a track called ESP, taken from the album of the same title released in 1987. And I'll catch you next time here on 95.6 BRFM. Ta-ra!

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0: week's top 40 in a moment. Some real classics in there. We really do have a hot top 40 as we move on from our 300th TV show. Wow. You know, the best technology is the stuff you don't even notice. And that's because it's working properly. That's when you don't notice it. That's very much the resilient business systems approach. 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
0: It is indeed. Let's get on with the music. Okay, five new entries this week. The first is in at number 40 for Moiro, A In Love.

Warren, new single in at 40. Starting that with Rob Davis from Mud. Very, very good too. That's the first of five new entries. A in love. Three A's and you go to the uni of your choice with Morrow. 39, another new entry, Al Steele from the Corgis and Elaine Gilmore. I close my eyes and count to 10.

I'll Steal from the Corgis, and Elaine Gilmore, Close Myers, and Count to Ten, the old dusty classic. That's a new entry at 39, and another new entry at 38. It's the Catchmen and England.

With St George's Day a few days ago, how apt that has entered the chart. The Catchman and England, that's in at 38, and a new entry at 37, the second highest new entry. It's Dean Friedman, I Could Fall For You.

Dean Friedman, new single, I Could Fall For You. Very good, too. That is the second highest new entry. That's in at 37. 36, 11 weeks on the countdown for number one, Susie Quattro and Freedom, and her new single with Alice Cooper, Kick Out the Jams, is now out, and we are playing it. 35, Diesel Park West, Perfect Weather, 8 weeks on the countdown, and the highest new entry this week is at 34. It's Mary Wilson and Good News.

Everyone is waiting for some good news. Good news, the title of the current single from Mary Wilson and the highest new entry this week. That's in at 34. And at 33, one place above her, up go the Don Powell Band and Born to Rock and Roll.

There's a heck of a lot of rock and rolling going on in the chart at the moment. What's happening? Don Pelvan, Born to Rock and Roll, that's at 33, that's on the rise. Ringo Starr, It's Been Too Long, at 32, having a bit of a bobble this week. And at 31, up go Burrows, Dante and Martin, and Golden Days.

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1: It's a wise move. 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And while you're voting, resilient business systems are making sure that the tech behind the scenes behaves itself. 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At 30, it's Don Williams.

as they say in the States, it kind of lopes along easy. Don Williams leading Louisiana in the broad daylight. That's up to 30 this week, kicking off our top 30 at 29. A good run for Kimberly Rue, Lee K. Berry, and Cariad. That's 8 weeks on the chart. And Lee John goes up to 28, All in Your Eyes.

Lee John, always smooth, always classy, always slightly jazzy as well. Always comes up with the goods. Very, very good. We like Lee. Always comes up with something slightly different, which is good. And that's pretty jazzy, I think. Excellent stuff. Right, okay. We have a great top 40 this week, as always. We are heading towards the top 20. We had 5 new entries and 100. I think it's 100 countries voted this week. Excellent stuff. So wherever you are in the world, thank you very much. If you want to vote, you know where to go. Our website is heritagechart.co.uk. 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You can vote for anything in the Breakers or anything in the 40. So there we are. Lee John, All in Your Eyes at 28, 27 the Star Jets, 11 weeks on the countdown with Trooper Jackson, and bobbling back up again this week at 26, the Walker Brothers, The Shadow of Your Smile.

Walk Your Brother is the shadow of your smile. 7 weeks on the countdown. He's bowled around in the 20s quite a bit. 26 this week. Rick Astley, 11 weeks on the countdown, waiting on you. Good song. That's at 25. Mal Pope, also a good run with Moving On. That's at 24. And up to 23, Richard Sharp, To the Moon and Back.

to the Moon and Back, Richard Sharp. It's, how many weeks has that had on? The amount it has on here, I'm not too sure. Yeah, 3 weeks. 3 weeks on the countdown, and up to 23 this week. Paul McCartney at 22 with The Days We Left Behind.

Paul McCartney, The Days We Left Behind, 22 on this week's Heritage Chart. And a good rise for the Liverbirds from just down the road from Paul there. They are number 21 this week with 1964.

The Light of the Birds, 1964. That's at 21 this week. I think it's doing well because it's retro, but it's not the pastiche, and that works well. Light of the Birds, 1964 at 21, and into the 20 we go. And number 20, take that, you're a superstar.

I just love the different styles of music in the chart at the moment. There we go. Take That, You're a Superstar. That's at 20. 19 after a 10-week run on the countdown. Owen Paul, Not Fade Away. And Shawadi Wadi, dot, dot, dot, is this week's 18.

Shorty Woody, new single, that's at 18. It's still climbing. And after 12 weeks on the countdown, Auto Leisureland this week, all the world over, number 17.

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1: We are up to number 16. There we find Ian McNabb, LP, record album.

Ian McNabb, LP record album. Doing well, that's up to 16 this week, 5 weeks on the countdown. And 5 weeks too for Willie Nelson, Dream Chaser, up to number 15.

like me. Okay, Willie, we're all dream chasers. Willie Nelson, Dream Chaser at number 15 this week. Out of 14, we're heading towards the top 10. Suzette Charles at 14. Whenever you're around.

So many good songs in the 40s. Is that Charles? It's just one of them. Whenever you're around, that's up to 14 this week. And at 13 after 11 weeks on the chart, Joe Jackson, Fabulous People.

Madame, there's a ghost in my house. I do know people that have a lot of spirits in their house, but that's another story. That's at 12 this week, and at 11, Barry Manilow and Sunshine.

time, Adelow Sunshine. That's at 11 this week. So we are into the top 10. 10 weeks on the countdown. Number 10 this week, nearly made number one. Colin Blunston, Caroline Goodbye.

Number 10 this week, Colin Blunston, Caroline Goodbye. That's had a good run. 10 weeks on the countdown and still in the top 10. And Freddie Cannon is at number 9.

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1: 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They set the stage so teams can perform at their best while they handle the tech backstage. I have to say, there's always something you phone up about, and you know the answer I always get from them? No worries. That's what we're here for. What we're here for is the music at number 8. It's the Bellboys, Steve Ellis and Brighton's Calling.

0: The Bellboy, Steve Ellis, Brighton's Calling. That's into the 10 now. And number 8. At a 7, up goes Bonnie Tyler, Only Love.
1: Hold on tight, my friend. This doesn't have to be the end.

0: cannot make a change.
1: Bonnie Tyler, Only Love at number 7 this week, and the Mobiles' Dangerous Illusion is this week's number 6. You've got

Number six this week, Dangerous Illusion, The Mobiles. That's doing well. It's a top 10 packed with great songs. And number five is Neil Sedaka. Good times, good music, good friends.

Neil Sedaka, good times, good music, good friends. Doing well, good for Neil. What a lovely farewell song. That's at number 5, and at number 4, it's Depeche Mode, Read My Lips.

Chappell, read my lips of four this week on the countdown, and we are into the top three. At number three, it's Monty Wilde, Let's Rock This Place.

Number three this week, let's rock this place. Marty Wilde, the British King of Rock and Roll, isn't he? We have the British King and Queen of Rock and Roll in the 40. Susie Q and Marty Wilde. Excellent stuff. Right, we are up to number two, and after 2 weeks at the top, The Gathering Stone with the White, White Dove is this week's number two.

0: 2 weeks at number one. This week at number two, The Gathering Stone, still pulling in a massive amount of votes with a white dove. Okay, let's count down the 10 and reveal this week's number one.
1: 10.
0: And number 10, Colin Blunt and Caroline Goodbye.
1: 9.
0: It's Freddie Cannon, Everybody's Rocking Tonight.
1: 8.
0: 8 this week, The Bellboy, Steve Ellis, Brighton's Calling.
1: 7.
0: Bonnie Tyler, Only Love at 7.
1: 6.
0: At 6, we have The Mobiles.
1: 5.
0: Dangerous Illusion, Good Times, Good Music, Neil Sedaka.
1: 4.
0: That's De Power and Read My Lips.
1: 3.
0: Marty Wilde, Let's Rock This Place.
1: 2.
0: Gathering Stone with a white dove.
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0: It is the Automatics and Quintessential Englishman.

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0: You know, I can make you bust before I ever meet you. If it don't hang, then it can't bang. You can't hurt my feelings, but I like pain. If you ill, me and ask who's is it when I ride the yeah, I'ma spell my name. Ah.
1: 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Now, back to truly great songs. All night.